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World, you better make some room.

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1: Did you take a wrong turn to pass me by? Or did you mean to walk past and catch my eye? 'Cause you were acting kinda shy. Then I took a chance and asked you out. For a month we circled roundabouts. I was falling faster than the speed of light.

0: Mehr Abwechslung für Oberbayern. Radio Top FM.
1: When I was 6 years old, I broke my leg.